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Take the 125.

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He loves his mother country, and he loves his family. He and his ex-wife, Lynn Miller, ride along the shore of the beautiful new Russian Black Sea. Let's listen in. A great man is speaking.

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1: You got your world. 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

0: Sonny Boy Williamson. Number one. 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I'm done.
1: 40 Up Radio.

And you say, for what reason? And he says, how? And you say, what does this mean? And he screams back, you're a cow.

0: Dit is 40 Up Radio.
1: And his love will be his vision, and he'll take you where you stand.